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born this way could she freshen could the Jack Tracks Virgo 4 agus Chippy agus Rudy Marshin freshen is Jack and Shin Bicep agus kind of Anna Felix Cardella Tom Milton mix jam all night long August this one to rock that can on the Mary Jane girls wild and crazy so we'll go which book towards sold us arash goody and killed and gurm clo air radio mythic the lower trace hanging up

Roy Intox Airs and Shin, Gusla Running Away, Rivshin, Harvey Mason, On and On, Rivshin at East, Ninth Creation, La a Step Ahead. Shinela Hin Tatansha, Tamakrichno Sus, Lehi Enocht, Agus Makrichno Sus, La Balafunk, Tabrona Moro, on Tatansha, Hogan, Acha, on Josh Gill, Na Gwil, Gwil Clar Intox Amri, Bagaset, Bama Kurmachna. 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

days Kawik mayor stray Kupla me a father gain Kupla came quilla layers Tom rush to crash the plays Lemo clicking lawn pokey full of pain animal of to behave pulling Dublin from the grave Mata ain keel Ogam stupid mayor make on tusic Lemavera Aaron Gwishla got a trusted

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in a long black coat. There's smoke on the water, it's up in there since June. Tree trunks uprooted beneath the high crescent moon. Feel the pulse and vibration and the rumbling force. Somebody is out there beating on a dead horse. She never said nothing, there was nothing she wrote. She gone with the band.

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Yes, fad when God held my hand on Tanamatar Aaron Rian Shin agus O Rushoch Darbanam Mary Ocher agus Tashin Angi Le Ernoch Darbanam Nina Hines on Alan Shin agus Shin on album Your Guide to the Revolution Ahanegamak Your Guide to Revolution Gamanishgil Ahanegamak Savlian fe kahar area sir fod agus rivishin an teranach o tibridorani ochuchus Elaine Howley an shin live as I saw it on Cairn 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

bin how do I look on gin o Pillow Queens everyone's splodoch freeware o van chonig lekele in my clear rash a gobbies a shadow agus bella fashion he's egg and picnic air on downoch in some lovely local on the hooked gadina nay nish tom shakon everyone shined initiative o van a vig ig shined egg all together now homa so to antor orhub show you've gurriers at the top of the bill

days cooing mayor stray couplela me a father gain couplela came quilla layers Tom rush to crash the plays lemo clicking lawn pokey full of pain animal of to behave pulling Dublin from the grave what I ain't keel agam stupid mayors make on tusic lemma vera Aaron wish like I trusted

Pisa Kjolala na Hulamans on Toka on album edition shows Vinny Veglich, Jerry Harrington, Peter Brown, and Charlie Pickett, their title on Ishog Aaron Thra, Nudal Ark on the Strand. 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

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Precious Demli on a hen, Honig an grupa Sucks in the Frying Pan, the Kela in Inish, a Gundan Clair, agus Ohinile, Tashid, a Shinemt Gudian, a Gumormor in Society Anthem, or Kahanchid, a Landa Gudama, Pugna Kaplian, an Ish, or Kamkortana, Instant Society Anthem. Tarian le shine to come inish on gate album with Eshiother, Haggles, Shin and Talbum Dart Hiddle, Socks in the Frying Pan, Eshiog, Savrian, Covilus, Doyog, Nogavilus, a three jugus toilum. Agus and Rian a clush meet, na, on a Kiad Rian, Eran album, Agus Gandout, Shin and Rian Dart Hiddle,

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O hula and winter a honus a hon. 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You shot a man in Kerna just to watch him die. 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And then I shot a man in Barna just to watch him die. I shot me and I shot two and I shot A and I shot E and I shot Shin and I shot She and I'll shield anyone I need. I shot a man in Kerna just to watch him die. And then I shot a man in Barna just to watch him die. I shot a man at Shield and I shot a man at Shin. I shot a man at Lord and Chill it's me and Kilga Bean. 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
1: pepper,
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1: gear,
0: gear,
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0: climber,
1: table,
0: table,
1: she gonna flash it at the gate.

Benagi, this is Lorelai Le Mouthman. With a geistlucht le Radio na Liffa Cade sa Shea Punk a Cahir FM. Agus, anish, vís ag leif ranch gelta ar Lina inyo agus ag leif vi chomcourt Ed Sheeran. Vi an Kjoltor agus Rapali Macklemore in animus ve mar hakiacht ar gamcourt mar chanach. Agus Honig Five can keen, Thereish Kana o Robert Kraft, agus Unert eg a grupa air stad Gillette in Massachusetts. 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

digging in Berlin go fuck along my veil in a hip-hop perla step to me la hus and sanua ni ki tosa ta shaach smoke more ruig go the grania can stop unruig a hang chuke do chuke tree chuke cool quicka 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

0: Oké, Dave, Baltic Radio New Romantic, Radio Nilifa, Kate's Shape Punk, Kahar FM, Smisha DJ Flossie, Bayman Chagadi, a Hainjeg. Oké, short track. Jazz, Dave, track, Jock, House.
1: You know, God made me funky. Yeah. 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The mother ship. Well, all right, you squares. You know, it's time to get up for the downstroke. 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Afros, picks, Afro puffs, you know, rough and stuff. You know, cause God made me funky. I believe that. Straight to the bone. 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Something like my man James Brown would say. Hey, yeah, you know, God made me funky. And I'm just glad he made me that way. Cause you gotta get ready. Don't let that bus flash your body. You know what I'm saying? Soul brothers, soul sisters. Put your fists in the air, saying yeah. Something on a real old school tip. 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You know, all I can say is that God made me funky.

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Make it all good. And it starts within. You know, it's time to put up or shut up. You know, we gotta make a change somehow, some way. As my man Visual would say. Oh yeah. You know that God made me funky. And I'm glad he blessed me that way. Yeah. Get up for the downstroke. Darius, what a pill. Darius, move that pussy from there. Darius, you say you make the pussy gone in the bedroom? Go right in that bedroom and put out the pussy. Right now, come on.

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God rest gallant Pierce and his comrades who died, Tom Clark, MacDonagh, MacDermot, MacBride. And here's to Jim Connolly, he gave one hurrah, and he placed the machine guns for Edinburgh. Now some of our leaders were down at Ring.

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0: 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I can make you me.
1: Do one that's like, I took the drugs and the drugs are working.
2: I took the drugs and the drugs are working. And the drugs are working. I took the drugs and the drugs are working. Took the drugs are working. And the drugs are working. And the drugs are working. I took the drugs and the drugs are working.

0: 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And the drugs are working. I took the drugs and the drugs are working. Took the drugs are working. And the drugs are working. And the drugs are working. I took the drugs and the drugs are working. And the drugs and the drugs. And the drugs are working.
1: Go, go, like a bubble do, maximum,
0: I took the drugs and the drugs are working.
1: Brushing up the crop like a vacuum, suck it up.
0: And the drugs are working.
1: See, flowing fat like a panda, bamboo.
0: I took the drugs and the drugs are working. Took the

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You gotta stop thinking, please. 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Agus anish tomid con piece of kiol a hogol own bana nua the quid Tim Smith Midlick harp on Tedler on Grupa nua why agus honig on album shot mock Albion on Tedler on blien Govlin hen go feel is a fair tree, extremely con seven long sons a hogal anish.

0: well, well, Ben.
1: 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I think her boogaloo at on. No, Jorge Ben Hur.
2: Boogaloo. Queenlum. Yeah, yeah. We kind of
1: phase.
2: Yeah,
1: yeah, yeah.
2: Good. We should go on.
1: Lish the crumb on, man.
0: Yeah. Boogaraig. So much kind of aish touch. Oh, yeah. Vibe you're going in different. Maris Gana, you know. Maris Gana. To me, heinous go on her like vibes.
1: Or like James. So James is good. Emo music.
0: No, I'm not. So I'm on top of the bill, like Gurrier's a career show.
1: Gurrier's, okay, cool.
0: Yes, Bonna, Neil Maitre, Shaka, Vetigation, the glow, like, Ladani. Tashi, Gahan, what up? Aaron Freshman, so, yeah, so, which is cool.
1: Not
0: always,
1: Taku,
0: always
1: Lenar, bones. Lenar Gorgia.
0: Lenar Gorgia, hey, you know.
1: Top of the bill, like Gurrier's a Chaku, the Jar, Arnan, or Reginald, if a Kato's shape, Punka Car FM.

0: shield to ruin the show no crew she around reads lumsa she's like oh,
1: near near near, cool, near near near she around to lum hand fresh yeah I'm like, what
0: yeah yeah
1: what's going on
0: the railway boys can't shoot
1: that's Pierce Alarcon's
0: all oh, right okay Setmore ruined
1: yeah that no but like Tasha Shin actually like ta it's a gun
0: taste a gum so cap him it's dowie da chulisig the hey sturdy loser
1: shin kind of a, that's gonna be really cool
0: sexy dyke
1: it's what well. We've always wanted you know
0: or less guilt ta kyanga the lord horiella
1: just like yo
0: Gary Carrasco
1: there's a goni like just funky things happening
0: oh sure radio to live oh yeah
1: funky things man
0: so nanny crony come on come show you guys has okay new sheets and fucky on bell
1: ah ta sheet come on
0: that that's an ugly
1: goth and scott again
0: column oh that we brother when you're on tussle show and generating or vimer no vimer brother shine youtube column it's called banya short form humorous content
1: nice man I love an YouTube phase we all have our YouTube
0: banya kenchley fuenyoga uskult our YouTube tom widdigal branware and ish august modification which is 8 hour on la no like the mullame there ain't no some kid hour on la chachuv na alvaki shmukohan no a couple of hobby sees oh yeah actually the hobby sees remix er khulshiv show kyo now remix new the laffer na hobby sees little one please
1: and you know what we won't cut out the James YouTube I have no shame man I was really good
0: the other
1: name a few lowerts no name a few suffy should have like I'm just just random stuff like it was great though sure nahabi sees let's see what I want peace

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0: Kermit's I would not heard of a father show. August the shit that Misha and James couldn't cup on day all. August the shift she consulted with us on Aaron and father. I don't know, not father.
1: That's a good Desolation role, Bob Dylan.
0: Air Iron on. Neil McKeaton now.
1: To me, green is more Bob Dylan is shines. So.
0: Neil Misha.
1: Marta Aaron Augustosh scale for an Aaron. So
0: ain't no me dig. Do you scribe scale web face an Aaron show, man? Baby,
1: Okay. Well, the tongue story, Bob Dylan, like, I guess it's like Aaron. Arnon, sorry, I don't even know what I'm saying.
0: What?
1: I'm just so disappointed that Kuan doesn't like Bob Dylan or Arnon.
0: Near Han Bob Dylan num rif.
1: Why?
0: Tour them cunts, Paul. Near Han Shayla Mawam, August Sort, Forme, Shin Wei. Yeah,
1: good job. See, more Aaron, my dialect is Bob Dylan. Fan of it,
0: I guess I'm good. It's like,
1: but like, you have to listen to what he's saying.
0: Yeah, well, Aaron, man, but like, but ask them.
1: The one fault I'll give him is Rinne Clúdach the hour on Arthur McBride.
0: Oh yeah,
1: and it's not
0: Arthur McBride.
1: Yeah, but he can't do it because it's Paul Brady. That's the only one. Again, the only one who can do it is Paul Brady.
0: Well. You know what? Actually, may let Robert O'Toole and issues.
1: Robert,
0: chance to get our own may it's the hard to go touching the gates to Lumsa Kuan August
1: Lumsa James.
0: Air Iron on air. 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Should Desolation roll upon Dylan? My shag will shake that's the web. My shag that will is coming to shake shine.
2: They're selling postcards of the hanging.

0: Well, Creighton
1: have
0: heard it here.
1: Desolation Ralph. Le Bob Dylan. Bob Dylan's on you.
0: Ain't no me Jay going shin to Bob. De Bob Dylan.
1: Man, pur takes a stock my hand an hour on shin. Because I know.
0: No, Dr. Coog.
1: Anyone with taste.
0: No, but like, think of Dayton Shave Air and Scrivener is fair. Damon, I guess. Murdered that Nian and Kyola, and he had Nian and Kyola. What's that? Like,
1: well, that's just not good enough.
0: Just Neil Shishig.
1: My Chemical Romance have a. Is that a cover or a different song?
0: Neither is that, actually. Well, Gorman's there, sure. Hold on. We'll get 3 seconds MCR Desolation Row. All right.
1: I just want to hear if it is a cover. That'd be funny.

0: Well,
1: it is a cover. That's fantastic, man. That's so cool.
0: We miss a kind of token and my chemical romance. Teenagers, man. That's a belter. Hey, balloon.
1: Actually, shine Asian.
0: Yeah, okay. Teenage.
1: I had this on the phone back in the day. The Bluetooth. My cousin Bluetooth is me. Serious.
0: Don Riff, come on out. Levet Farrell's it. All right, lads. Teenagers, the my chemical romance and Char Arada.
1: Mad for it. Love it. Peace.

0: teenagers
1: the My Chemical Romance Arnon ar radio lificate is a shape car FM goil palate cleanser testal in the issue
0: palate cleanser what do you mean man we need more spice
1: Nah, we need a little bit of Marvin. Shouldn't tell us.
0: End of story.
1: End of story. Thomas Gulation from Marvin Gaye.
0: Marvin Gaye is a legend. End of story.
1: Shit, hey, though.
0: I was trying to do my Tony Soprano there.
1: Marvin Gaye, Curtis Mayfield. All right. Care if we. Mercy, mercy me, the ecology. The Marvin Gaye. I think a gracious shinner mahoove this bay. Gleelon. Oh, Nabok. When he sold Marvin Gaye.

0: Bin.
1: Bin.
0: Bin. Oh,
1: let me the check. Essence.
0: Yeah,
1: Gang of Four.
0: Yeah, yeah, yeah. The essence. No, I found that essence.
1: I found
0: rare,
1: that essence.
0: Like Gang of Four. I only like near all Gang of Four are on shit.
1: August. We couple of notes though. Right on the Marvin Gaye. Mar garage since the queue. August. Near why be? It's here. A dias on show air iron on our radio lificade. It's she punka card of them.
0: Punka card.
1: Punka card.
0: Card.
1: Kids ship punka card.
0: When is it going to TG card?
1: TG Cahis.
0: TG Cahis. Yeah, yeah.
1: Kids ship punka Cahis.
0: TG Cahis. We bob him out a good fui shin.
1: Oh, we joke a good.
0: Ega on a rock this man. We bob ma.
1: We. August. More real to a shin. We gachtan a goira.
0: Yeah, yeah, no. We dini a goira, okay?
1: It's keats a goira. Exactly. Yes. Kabeh bejo. A forest. Let the cure. But he sold us.